0: So ask Are You Okay any day, because a conversation could change your life. To the Kiss Cast, beautiful day for Brisbane, fine and sunny, the forecast, top of 24. Right now, 17 degrees. I'm Jase, first with Brisbane traffic and weather together on Kiss 97.3.
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2: 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Robin, Kip and Corey are bringing the Ekka to your school. 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

0: with the biggest. Brisbane's greatest variety, Love Kiss 97.3. And for Monday, we're flipping our playlist on its head. Nothing but 90s all day. 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
3: 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I don't like heights. They open a gate. So now I've got an open gate in front of me, looking straight down over traffic. I'm strapped in. The ropes feel like they're pulling you out. 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
2: Got a crash in the city, Mary Street, between Edward and Albert Street. Slight delay there. Also, delays continuing local motorway through Ellen Grove. Ongoing roadworks happening. Western Freeway, slight delays to the Gingerly Bridge, safe to the Centenary Highway. And traffic starting to build northbound Brackenridge for the Gateway. Police are making Queensland safer. They have an important job to do, so there's no excuse for abuse. Authorised by the Queensland Government, Brisbane. See the Kiss Cars. Beautiful day for Brizzy today. Fine, sunny, the forecast. Top of 24. Right now, it moved up to 19 degrees. I'm Jace, first with Brisbane Traffic and Weather Together on Kiss 97.3.
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0: 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We're your home of Robin, Kip and Corey Oates. What?
1: 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Today, new
0: chance, new start. The guys were asking where you got your name. Katie worked with someone who had quadruplets.
2: Katie out of Ipswich.
3: So I worked with a lady who had quadruplets. Ooh. Four boys.
4: Wow. Yeah.
3: And everyone was like, oh, how are you going to find four names? Oh, my gosh. And she said, it was easy. I was in the back of a Holden in Jackson without my Levi's on. Listening to Monty Python, so she's got Jackson, Holden, Levi, and Monty.
4: Wow,
2: that's kind of cool.
4: That is cool.
2: Like that.
0: Yeah, very nice. Robin, Kip, and Corey are taking the Ekka to your school. Will they be bringing it to your school? Find out next week. The guys will be broadcasting live from there, and the Dagwood Dog Guy will be feeding you. 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

0: Florence and the Machine, Never Let Me Go. Brisbane's greatest weekend variety, love, Kiss 97.3. And from Monday, we are flipping our playlist on its head. Playing nothing but 90s. No filler. Just the killer songs from the 90s that you love all day, every day. Hey.
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16: Brisbane traffic.
17: If you're heading on down the Gold Coast, getting delays the M1 from Ormo through to Narang. Also delays Centenary Highway, both directions to the Jindalee Bridge. Also quite busy inbound the Riverside Expressway and traffic building northbound Brackenridge for the Gateway Motorway. Power up Android at Telstra. 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To the Kiss Cast, beautiful day for Brisbane. Fine and sunny, the forecast after a top of 24 degrees. Right now it's 21 and it's Jay's first with Brisbane traffic and weather together on Kiss 97.3.
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0: Brisbane's greatest weekend variety, Love Kiss 97.3, and for Monday, we're flipping our playlist on its head. Nothing but the 90s. No filler. Just the killer tracks from the 90s that you love every single day. Be listening Monday from 9 when it all kicks off. 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
2: If you're heading on down the Gold Coast, getting delays the M1 from Ormo through to Narang, also delays Centenary.
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1: Brisbane traffic. 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

0: 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To the KISSCAST, beautiful day for Brisbane. Fine and sunny the forecast after a top of 24 degrees. Right now it's 21 and it's Jay's first with Brisbane traffic and weather together on KISS 97.3.
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3: Now that is not me. That's not something that I want to do ever. I don't like heights. They open a gate. So yeah. Now I've got an open gate in front of me looking straight down over traffic. I'm strapped in. The ropes feel like they're pulling you out. And I just, why am I doing it? Let's just go home. 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
2: 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Oh. Did you do this?
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2: What was it like?
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0: Teddy Swims, Mr. Know-It-All, Brisbane's greatest weekend variety. Love Kiss 97.3. We're your home of Robin, Kip and Corey Oates in the morning.
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0: How good is it, Brisbane? The Ecker is back for another year and Robin, Kip and Corey are bringing the Ecker to your school.
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0: 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From Monday, we are flipping our playlist on its head with a Brizzy fave from Savage Garden, the animal song. We're doing nothing but 90s. No filler, just killer from the songs that you love every single day from the 90s. Be listening Monday from 9 when it all kicks off. 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
2: With the Ecker kicking off today at the Brisbane Showgrounds, we've got Gregory Terrace closed in each direction and quite a few delays around St Paul's Terrace and Brunswick Street right now. Inbound towards the city, heavy from Woolloongabba over the Captain Cook Bridge and also Gympie Road, running under speed right now through Kedron and also Chermside. Looking for a hands-on high school, the Industry School prepares students for vocational careers through practical learning, apprenticeships and traineeships. Enrol in years 10 and 11 now for 2027. To the Kiss Cars, mostly sunny and 22 tonight. We're getting down to 12 degrees. And it's Paul Fowles with Brisbane Traffic and Weather together and Kiss 97.3.
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0: It is Brisbane's greatest weekend variety. Love Kiss 973, and we are your home of Robin, Kip and Corey Oates. The guys this week asking, where did you get your name?
1: Katie out of Ipswich.
2: So I worked with a lady who had quadruplets, four boys.
3: Wow. Yeah.
2: And everyone was like, oh, how are you going to find four names? Oh my gosh. And she said, it was easy. I was in the back of a Holden in Jackson without my Levi's on, listening to Monty Python. So she's got Jackson, Holden, Levi and Monty.
3: Wow.
1: That's kind of cool.
3: That is cool.
1: I do
3: cool.
1: like that.
3: Yeah.
0: It's a lot. Robin, Kip and Corey, they're going to be taking the Ekka to your school. They're going to be coming to yours. Find out next week. 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
1: Happy Saturday. You got Brisbane's greatest weekend variety, Love, Kiss 97.3, where from Monday we are flipping our playlist on its head. The hits you grew up with. The hits you forgot all about. We are playing nothing but the 90s. No filler, just the killer track. All from the 90s that you love all day, every day. 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
2: 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Brisbane traffic. 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
3: Hey, broken down car is causing a few delays northbound on the gateway just at Boondall there. Also, things are still pretty slow inbound towards the city. Slow run on the Riverside Express van around

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0: 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The guys were chatting songs that never fail to get you dancing. You know the ones.
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Hope you're having a good weekend. 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

0: It is Brisbane's greatest weekend variety. Love Kiss 973, and we are your home of Robin, Kip, and Corey Oates. The guys this week asking, where did you get your name?
1: Katie out of Ipswich.
2: So I worked with a lady who had quadruplets, four boys.
3: Wow.
2: And everyone was like, oh, how are you going to find four names? Oh my gosh. And she said, it was easy. I was in the back of a Holden. In Jackson, without my Levi's on, listening to Monty Python. So she's got Jackson, Holden, Levi and Monty.
3: Wow.
1: That's kind of cool.
3: That is cool.
1: I do
3: cool.
1: like that.
3: Yeah.
0: It's a lot. Robin, Kip and Corey, they're going to be taking the Ecker to your school. They're going to be coming to yours. Find out next week. They'll be live and with the Dagwood Dog Guy, an icon. 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

happy Saturday. You got Brisbane's greatest weekend variety, Love, Kiss 97.3, where from Monday we are flipping our playlist on its head. The hits you grew up with. The hits you forgot all about. We are playing nothing but the 90s. No filler, just the killer track. All from the 90s that you love all day, every day. 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
1: So Kip was issued a challenge to get on the brand new Story Bridge swing, 60 metres above the traffic.
2: 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I don't like heights. They open a gate. So yeah. Now I've got an open gate in front of me, looking straight down over traffic. I'm strapped in. The ropes feel like they're pulling you out. And I just, why am I doing it? Let's just go home. 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We don't need to do this.
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3: 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I did it. Yeah.
1: What was it like?
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11: 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Summertime in Brisbane means high to extreme UV levels, but Chris from Kedron's not worried. 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

0: 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The guys were chatting songs that never fail to get you dancing. 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

0: It is Brisbane's greatest weekend variety. Love Kiss 97.3. Hope you're having a good weekend. From Monday, we are flipping our playlist on its head. The boy bands. The ballads. We are playing nothing but the 90s. No filler, just the killer tracks from the 90s that you love all day. Every day. 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
2: Hi, I'm Hannah Davies. Phoebe Litchfield had smashed the fastest half century in the 100. The Aussie reached 50 off just 20 balls on her way to an unbeaten 71, steering Sunrisers leads past Birmingham Phoenix. The Bulldogs have held off a fast-finishing Cowboys 28-26 in today's NRLW clash in Belmore. Aussie Maya Joint has lost in three sets in the round of 32 at the Canadian Open in Toronto. And Polish cyclist Kasia Niemiec-Domofini holds the yellow jersey heading into the penultimate stage of Tour de France Femme.
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17: 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Ariana Grande's new track, Petal, is out, and there's a little Easter egg waiting for you on TikTok. 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Some people are seeing it, some claim they aren't, so while you're having a go, let's have a listen to it now. This is Petal from Ariana Grande on TikTok Trending.

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5: 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I don't like heights. They open a gate. So yeah. Now I've got an open gate in front of me, looking straight down over traffic. I'm strapped in. The ropes feel like they're pulling you out. 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Let's just go home. 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We don't need to do this.
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1: We are at the very end of the DJ Will National DJ Tour. Will used to be a DJ. He had kids. He let it go by the wayside. But me, as your best friend, have organised the national tour for you. It all culminates, Will, with a gig at Club 237 in Townsville tomorrow night. And we have just given you a spray tan. Wow. I mean, how do you feel? How do you feel?
2: Dark.
1: Well, it's how you look, mate. Let's play Can You Hear It?
3: I'm going to say that's a soft drink. Can you hear it?
4: It's a beer. Can you
5: hear it? Darcy, no. Darcy, no. Darcy, no. Can you hear it?
1: Honestly, looking at you, like with your beautiful bronzed skin, I want to see you DJ. Like, that's a man I want to see spinning some vinyls, Will.
2: I feel really dark. Like, is this like politically correct dark?
1: Yeah, no, we're fine. Fine there. We're fine there. I do. This is a good time to mention.
6: It will come off. Like, you want it to be darker, like sitting on the skin. And then once you wash, it'll be like, oh my God, I didn't, like nothing happened.
1: Yeah.
2: I feel like I could have been born in Colombo.
1: No, it's not that dark. I should mention, you asked for medium. I had a chat with Megan before the show. We've given you the darkest possible. So let's play some Can You Hear It? Beer or soft drink based on the sound of the can. I mean, I just think I want you dark, man.
6: You already look so much better.
1: Seriously, you look healthy.
7: You'll end up loving it.
8: You'll
7: be ringing us every week for
8: a tan
7: after this.
8: Oh, not sure.
1: Lock him in for next week, Megan. He'd love a weekly session. Let's go to Danielle here. Hi, Danielle.
9: Hi.
1: You want to play Can You Hear It? Beer or soft drink based on the sound of the can opening. If you get 16 in a row, you win $10,000. Here's your first can.
9: All right. Beer.
1: Sorry, Danielle. That was a Coke.
9: Oh.
1: Unlucky. Have a great weekend, Danielle.
9: Thank you.
1: All right, see you later. Let's go. To Tony here. Are you going to put some clothes on at any point, Will, or are you just going to stand there?
2: Honestly, I feel like I've been dipped in paint.
1: Okay.
2: Like, I feel like I brought, like, I think that'll ruin whatever clothes I...
1: So you're just going to stay in your jocks?
2: Well, I didn't...
1: Yeah, it's fine, man. It's fine. It's just a workplace. Tony, can you hear it? Beer or soft drink? You ready to go?
9: Yes, please. And Will, I love your tan. I've seen it on socials and it looks great.
2: Is it already on the socials? Bloody hell, sexy does. Yep. He works fast.
1: It looks like someone you want to see DJ. Am I right, Tony?
9: Yeah, definitely.
1: 100%. Bring the people in.
9: Yeah.
1: All right, here's your first can, Tony.
9: Ooh, beer?
1: Nice, Tony.
2: Good on you, Tony.
1: Okay. One can down. Great work. Let's go straight for your second can here, Tony. I'm liking this.
9: Again?
1: Ah.
9: Oh, no.
1: that was a crisp soft drink there, Tony. Sorry
2: well
1: about
2: like
1: that.
2: Tony.
1: Thank you for the lovely words about DJ Will, though. Tony, one song that you want DJ Will to play tomorrow night at Club 237, what would it be?
9: Oh, geez, got me on the spot. I don't know.
1: Don't worry about it. Totally fine.
2: Glad
1: totally
2: we went
1: fine.
2: Back for that. Great follow-up. Great follow-up.
1: That's what I do, Will. That's what I do. Let's go to Maddie here now. Hey, Maddie.
10: Hi.
1: Have you seen Tanned Will on the socials, Maddie?
10: I have, and I'm obsessed with it.
1: Yeah? Whoa! Wow. Whoa! Okay, let's crack some cans here, Maddie. Here
10: we go. Yep.
1: Whoa! Whoa.
10: Yeah.
2: I like Maddie.
1: No good, Maddie. That was a soft drink. I mean, Will, how are you feeling about that, though? Like, Maddie is... You're obsessed with Tanned Will.
10: Yeah.
1: Got rid of it. Okay, it's getting too serious, obviously. Let's keep playing. We've got to go to traffic and ads now. I want you guys to get your full time with Can You Hear It, though. So,
2: yep.
1: 131065.
2: And also,
1: calling.
2: I think there's been a lot of chat for getting a free DJ Will t-shirt. Woots.
1: Yes.
2: We've had people in the network, family members, etc. reach out.
1: Yes.
2: Guys, they're not free.
1: No.
2: If you go to willandwoody.com, there are limited edition DJ Will t-shirts.
1: Yes.
2: But it's a money-making exercise.
1: Exactly.
2: DJing, music, business. I'm not doing any of this for free.
1: And Steve Jobs...
2: Club 237 are paying me $20,000 cash.
1: Exactly. Which I'm getting 20% off. Which I think's gross. You're the one playing, but I'll take it.
0: 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For when life gets big on you.
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1: 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Before they go, Woods, because tomorrow night is the final gig in Townsville Club 237. The Snake Pit. Right now, it's Can You Hear It?
2: Can you hear it? Can you hear it? Can you hear it?
3: Beer or soft drink based on the sound of the can opening. We've got D here. You ready to go, D?
4: Sure am.
3: Righto, D. Here we go.
4: I'm going to say soft drink.
3: Ah, sorry, D. That was a beer. We're off Australia. Done. We are cold. We are ice cold. Very unlike DJ Will, who is looking super hot. Just had a spray tan in the studio. We look good and we will sound good tomorrow night. Claudia, have you seen DJ Will on the socials, Claudes?
5: I haven't. I've been at work.
3: Oh,
5: yeah.
3: Do yourself a favour, Claudia. The man looks good. You ready to play?
5: Yeah, I'm ready.
3: Here we go.
5: A beer?
3: Oh, no. Claudia, no. That was a soft drink. Have a great week.
5: I was hyping myself up for that.
3: Oh, I know. I bet you were. I bet you were. Not always lost, though. Get to the website, willandwoody.com. Buy yourself a DJ Will t-shirt.
1: I say that goes for everyone this Friday. If you've had a stinky Friday, a stinky week, and you'd like to lift your morale, limited edition DJ Will tee. I mean, take from producer Annalise hasn't taken hers off. AB, what would you say about the t-shirts?
6: I am obsessed with it. My brother wanted it, and I said no.
3: Nice.
1: There you go.
3: You protect that thing.
1: There you go.
6: I said I'd give him a freebie.
3: No,
6: on the Will and Woody card.
3: No,
1: they're
3: freebies.
1: Not free, guys. They're not just free. It's a money-making exercise. Nothing is free here.
7: Yes.
1: Nothing
7: my dad is free. Also wanted a free one, if that's cool. Size XL.
3: And if you're listening, Kane, you're not getting one.
1: Yeah, you're not getting
3: one.
1: Tim the Ham Sandwich Hammond as well.
3: No
1: he
3: way.
1: Piled in for a freebie. Go, they just don't. It's not a thing. Not a thing.
3: Tina, you'd pay for it, wouldn't you?
8: Me, yeah.
3: Bloody hell, you would, Tina. All right, here we go.
1: See, everyone says that to our face.
3: But we can see the numbers.
1: There's only been five ordered.
3: Tina, here we go. Beer or soft drink?
8: Honest.
3: Go again, mate.
8: Honest, it's beer. Yes.
3: Nice, Tina.
1: Yes, Tina.
3: Nice. Here we go. We're on.
1: Good for you, Tina.
3: Come on, Tina. Okay, can number two, Tina.
8: Oh, that's soft drink, definitely.
3: Whoa! All right. I reckon you can hear something, Tina. I'm liking this. I'm liking this. Can three for you now, Tina.
1: Hey. Oh.
8: Soft drink?
3: Whoa!
1: Tina.
3: Tina!
1: Ages, I love it, Tina. I love a player on a Friday, Woods.
3: What do you do with yourself, Tina? Because you can clearly hear something.
8: I was a caterer, but I have worked at the Sun. Like I worked at the Sundowner for a little while as well.
3: Oh, yeah, so. lots of cans yeah. There, Tina. All right, can number four for you. Here we go.
8: Beer.
1: I'm reading here that Tina's never heard the game before.
8: No, right?
1: Is that right, Tina?
8: Yeah.
3: Whoa.
1: So you just heard it, you jumped in the car today, heard it for the first time.
8: Yeah.
1: And you're like, I reckon I can do that.
8: Yeah.
1: Good for you. Gee whiz, that will be very offensive to people that listen and play this religiously every week. What's she on, Woods?
3: She's on four, she's going for five, and here we go, Tina.
8: Beer.
3: Oh, sorry, Tina. It's as soon as we give you a rap, we jinx people. We're sorry, Tina.
1: Sorry, Tina. Sorry about that.
8: That's okay. That was fun. Thank
1: yeah, it was
8: you.
1: Good fun. Tina, would you like an exclusive DJ Will National Tour t-shirt?
8: Yeah, mad. Thank you.
1: No worries at all, mate. WillandWoody.com. Click on menu and then click on shop.
8: Awesome. Okay, we'll do. Thanks.
1: No worries,
3: good
1: mate.
3: On you,
1: $50
3: Tina.
1: Each. Bloody oath. Feels like we need to fix the price point. I think $50 for a tea, it seems. I said that from the start.
3: You have. You did.
1: We Sexy might. Does feel. It feels like he's made a piece of Gucci here. It's. Wait. I mean,
9: mate, these are premium.
3: He's they actually are, though. We might do a flash sale.
1: What have you got there, Tommy?
10: That also doesn't include shipping and handling.
1: No, shut up.
3: Seriously? I thought it was... Sorry, it's more than $50.
9: Yeah.
3: Joe, what's up?
7: It's merch, man. How much are you paying for, like, an artist merch when you go to a gig? I don't. Nothing under 70 for me, personally.
3: Exactly. Yeah, I went to Lao Fei the other night, $70 T-shirts.
1: I think it's Lao Fei.
3: Well, that's a very expensive T-shirt.
1: That's an expensive...
9: Limited edition, one-offs, pre-order. Get them now.
3: Boom. What a sell. Now, Will,
1: he's
3: more about the gig.
1: Desperate, isn't he?
3: More about the gig,
1: yes,
3: tomorrow night.
1: Yes.
3: We're playing at the Snake Pit.
1: We are.
3: Club 237.
1: Yes.
3: We're going to learn more about the Snake Pit from some Townsvillians.
1: Yes.
3: Is that what you call them? It's Will and Woody up next.
0: 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Just kidding. But they are on everything else. At Will and Woody on the socials. It's the truth.
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0: day turns into night. That's when I come out. That's when he comes out. When the sun goes down and the moon comes up, I'm a wolf, baby. Oh!
1: I think that's enough.
2: Sorry.
3: Suck on that, David Guetta.
1: All right. That's enough.
4: Okay, so this is the embarrassing bit where you have to turn and say why you didn't turn.
2: Here we go. Let's go through it, Mel. Let's go through it.
4: Okay, so interesting. I think there's definitely some potential
1: Mel,
4: there.
1: You don't need to entertain this. I didn't make that. This is a stitch up. I didn't make that mix. It's okay.
4: Well, whoever made that mix just has to maybe work on the timing a little bit. The timing was a little bit off.
2: Okay, timing. Good. Timing. We were trying to do a cool thing where we were being progressive and
1: stop.
2: On the beat.
1: Just stop.
4: Oh, okay, yeah. Well, that's the thing, isn't it? There's so many people in this space. Totally. You have to do something different to stand out.
1: God, she's so diplomatic, isn't she? You can't just turn around and say that was a giant piece of shit. Like, that's not a problem. No one's offended.
4: I did like the David Guetta reference at the end.
2: A shot across the bow.
4: So talking about David Guetta, I've just come back from Ibiza. I was there on a kind of honeymoon.
1: Cute. Yeah, we heard you. So you got married in between us talking last time, which is crazy. Congrats.
4: I actually really got married in Australia.
2: Oh,
1: wow.
2: Yeah, whereabouts?
4: How much do I want to give away? Okay, so what I will tell you is it was somewhere very special to myself and my husband because it's where we had our first date.
2: Oh, wow.
4: Yeah, so we got married in ours, but we obviously, so many of my friends and family are here in the UK. We did a big celebration here a couple of weeks ago. But back to Ibiza, I was lucky enough, I was at Universe last weekend and I saw Carl Cox and David Guetta play back to back for the first time ever.
2: Wow.
4: So that was really exciting.
1: Yeah, nice.
2: And I know you DJ as well, Mel, obviously, that I know about. So Will has one more gig left on his tour. It's actually at a club this time. I'm not sure if you've played Club 237 in Townsville.
4: Do you know what? I've toured Australia extensively as a DJ, but that's somewhere I've not played yet.
2: Oh, you've got to get into the snake pit when you come back. Everything goes in the snake pit, Mel. But any
4: my kind of place.
2: Any tips for Will for tomorrow night? At Club 237.
4: Yeah, I think, you know, read the room. Know your audience, get a good idea of kind of what you want to play, be ready to go somewhere
1: flexible.
4: Else. If it's not hitting, show me love is always a good get-out-of-jail card.
1: Yeah.
4: Definitely going to get the dance floor for that.
1: Ever interested in a back-to-back, Mel, DJ Will, go. Mel C?
2: Here we go.
4: Yeah, we could make that happen. I'm going to be back. Obviously, I'm on tour in November.
1: Yeah,
4: I have some days off the shows. We could maybe get behind the decks together.
1: I love that.
2: Whoa.
1: All right.
2: Is that a bit of
1: Why
2: a...
1: Why are you laughing?
2: Is that a
1: Why
2: bit of a...
1: Laugh? There was a laugh immediately there. There was an immediate laugh.
4: All DJs, you guys will know this. When you see a set of decks, you're a little bit like,
1: Got to get on there.
4: You know,
1: got to get on there.
4: In fact, I did get up at the wedding as well.
1: You DJed your own wedding?
4: Well, I did a couple of mixes. To be honest with you, I was like, and everyone who's ever got married, I think especially, you know, big shout out to all the brides out there.
1: Yeah.
4: It takes 2 sips of alcohol to be absolutely...
1: Because of the nerves.
4: Because you're just so hyper, yeah.
1: Yeah.
2: So you were in your full wedding dress DJing at your wedding.
4: Yeah. I did a couple of mixes.
1: That's awesome. Yeah. That is absolutely awesome. We got more with Mel C right up next on Will and Woody. Hope you're having a wonderful drive. I'm just going to be playing Can You Hear It up next. Oh-ho! Oh-ho!
5: 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It's Will and Woody for the drive home.
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1: The big gig at Club 237 is in Townsville. Mm-hmm. Tomorrow night, the last stop on the DJ Will tour. 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
2: Selling like hotcakes.
1: Click
2: in there
1: on
2: quick.
1: The menu item and then click on shop and they are up there. You can get one for yourself. They're in hot demand. We've had a lot of requests for free t-shirts. Sorry, guys.
2: No, not doing it.
1: This is a money-making exercise.
2: Of course it is.
1: Oh, Sexy Darcy, you want to say something? You can't, mate. I've got Mel C on the line. Make it quick.
3: Okay, well, do you want to think, maybe like some point during the show we go, bam, now, next five orders are free.
1: I've only got half an hour left, mate. Mel C's on the show. All right, sorry about that, Mel. Hey, before we get Mel to play Can You Hear It, I should say The Voice continues 7:30, yes. Monday, Tuesday on 7 and 7 Plus with Mel C and a brand new host of Judges Woods, which is very, very exciting for everyone, including a secret judge, which I'm... Can I mention that now?
2: So
1: I'm a bit confused about the secret judge. Can I say the secret? Can I say Tones?
2: We can say, yeah, Tones has been, okay. we know Tones is involved now. But I'm interested to ask you, Mel, did you have any idea that Tones and I was joining the show?
4: No.
2: Yeah.
4: Honestly, because, you know, sometimes when you see things on the telly, you're a bit like, yeah, you know, you definitely knew that was happening.
1: Yeah.
4: We had no clue. I think you will see that when this is all revealed. We were floored, but it was brilliant. I love Tones, and she was brilliant. She's a great addition to the show, but it was a big shock.
1: There you go.
2: Yeah, we love Tones.
1: Yeah.
2: Now, Tones has never played our famous game, Can You Hear It?, which is basically trying to tell the difference between beer and soft drink based on the sound of the can opening. We've found that musicians tend to be pretty good at this.
1: The musicians have done really well recently. Gary Barlow famously got 8. Came in here and got knocked down 8. He did very well. Mm-hmm.
2: Joe Jonas got 6. 5.
1: Rob Thomas had about 6 as well, I think.
2: 5 Seconds of Summer got 9.
1: Yep. Stiff competition.
2: Yeah. I think Amy Shark got about 6 as well.
1: Yes.
2: Anyway, do you think you'll be good at this, Mel?
4: We'll find out.
1: We'll find out.
5: Can you hear it?
2: Okay, now, bit of an honesty policy here, Mel. I'm going to trust you to close your eyes.
4: Okay.
2: As I crack a can into the microphone here, you tell me if it is beer or soft drink.
4: Okay. Ooh, that is a tricky one. I'm going to go for soft drink. It had a very high-pitched fizz.
2: And that's all we've got time for because that was a beer.
4: Oh, no. I'm obviously not good at this game.
2: You're tied with Jason Derulo, actually, who unfortunately he also.
4: That's not my company. That's
1: no,
4: not, my
1: not
4: company.
1: At all. The king. Yeah. The absolute king. Oh, Mel, it's been lovely to see you again. I should mention The Voice continues 7:30 on Monday, Tuesday on 7 and 7 Plus. Mel is going to be up there judging with Richard Marks, Ronan Keating, Kate Miller-Heidke and Secret Judge in Tones and I. Lovely to see you, mate. Congrats on the wedding.
4: Great.
1: As well. That was so awesome. Lovely. Have a great day. Goodbye.
2: Bye, Mel.
1: See you, Mel. See you later.
0: Woody's got a viral reel. I don't know if I should call a doctor or a fisherman, but you should probably go look at it on TikTok at Will and Woody on the socials.
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0: the entire thing. Did you rock it? Or did you cock it?
1: Cock it.
0: Like, did it not go well? I'm sure it'll be fine. Tansville. Who wrote that? That's good.
1: Not Tansville. I made that joke yesterday.
0: Did you?
1: Yeah.
0: Well done you. Anyway, see you Monday.
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0: This is Kiss. Good morning. You're with Chris and Amy.
1: Morning.
0: I realised that I'd become a bit of an old wife.
1: You've become an old wife.
0: Well, I acknowledge that I'm a cuck.
1: Yes.
0: And I'm at home and I do all the washing and my wife brings home the bacon. But now I'm an old wife as well.
1: Oh,
0: because
1: no.
0: I told my son Henry that he should eat his carrots.
1: Yeah.
0: So that he could see in the dark.
1: The dark. Do you tell him to eat his crust too if he wants curly hair?
0: Well, do people want curly hair? It's more a threat.
1: Yeah. Hold on. Look at my hair and how curly it is. Every time my mum said, eat your crust, you'll get curly hair. And I was like, and that's why I'm not eating them, mum. I already have curly pube hair. I do not want to eat my crust.
0: A crust good for you? Was it originally a thing to make you eat your crust?
1: There is more... Look, I don't know if there's many nutrients in bread, period, but I think that's where.
0: Well, you know what? It's the part where there's less butter and Cotties jam.
1: Yeah.
0: So it's probably the healthier part of it.
1: Oh, I've got a real doozy when it comes to old wives' tale, and it's actually probably one that's stayed with me my whole life and is probably more of a traumatic old wives' tale because I've since discovered that there's absolutely no fact to it.
0: You can't get pregnant the first time?
1: Well, there's that too. Do you remember doing your sex ed at high school and they were like, you must always use protection. If you don't, boom, you're going to be 16 and pregnant. And like, truthfully, every mother effing star in the universe needs to be aligning and sheep need to be facing north and all of the things need to be adding up and then you get pregnant.
0: No, no, no. When you're 16, it's like in pregnant. It's
1: no.
0: When you're 38 and the clock's ticking, it's like, oh, how do 16-year-olds keep getting pregnant?
1: This is true. So when I was really young, I remember being on holidays with my family. We were on the beach and I was picking up all these blue bottles that I thought were dead because they'd washed up on the shore. So I was picking them up. I was popping them in my hands and all their long-ass tentacles were like flapping down and slapping me all over my legs and my knees and everything.
0: Oh.
1: And then all of a sudden I've run back and I'm going, like this. I was in so much pain. I must have been stung like 50 times by all these blue bottles that I'd picked up. And next minute my dad's like, oh, I know what gets rid of the sting out of blue bottle stings.
0: Oh, dear.
1: And he thought there's this old wives' tale that urine takes the sting out of a blue bottle sting, basically. Whatever the
0: acidity levels or whatever, it neutralizes the sting of the blue bottle thing. I've heard this as well.
1: See? It was absolutely coming from a place of love and concern and he was trying to help me out and he whipped his old fella out and he was kind of...
0: What, like head
1: so
0: to toe? Where were the stings?
1: It was just on my knees and like my legs and stuff and I weirdly remember feeling like it did take away a bit of the sting, but it could have been a placebo effect.
0: It's a fair distraction as well. Your dad urinating on you is like, that'll take your mind off things.
1: It could have just been a distraction. But I remember thinking, oh, that helped. That really helped. Now, I've told this story so many times because it's something that stayed with me and I think my brothers always used to give me shit. Remember that time Dad pissed on you?
0: Yeah.
1: And I did some investigating myself and turns out it is absolutely just an old wives' tale and there is nothing to it, basically.
0: Really?
1: Even Dr. Kiss came on the other day, last week sometime, and he said, nah, wouldn't do anything.
0: Okay.
1: I was like, I disagree. It helped me.
0: You know what? And it's there. Help is always available. You tell me as well, your dad was halfway through. A couple of German backpackers came over as well. I was, hey, guys, what's going on here? Can we join the party?
1: That did not happen.
0: Yeah,
1: but
0: you need
1: more.
0: Yeah. Maybe one type of urine isn't enough.
1: It's so creepy when you think about it. But listen, there are a lot of old wives' tales out there, none of which I don't think stick. My dad also used to tell me that sitting in front of the TV too close, you get square eyes.
0: I think sitting next to the old TVs, which had like the pixels and stuff in the vision, was bad for your eyes. I don't know about square eyes. But
1: Or like if you pull a face and the wind changes.
0: Oh, that's
1: like
0: right.
1: That's not even possible, Mum, but I used to believe it.
0: Did your parents tell you that chewing gum, if you swallow it,
1: stays
0: in your guts for like 7 years?
1: Yes. Is that not true? I actually still think
0: no, it's
1: that
0: not true because I remember swallowing chewing gum and it comes out in your poo like a few days later and and there's just one little piece of poo that floats and that's the chewing gum. Well,
1: okay.
0: I don't know. Look, everyone's... I'm not a doctor.
1: No,
0: I'm not
1: you're
0: saying...
1: Not. None of us are.
0: You should try it, but...
1: Yeah. My favourite was I remember my mum and dad, they would have friends over all the time. They always had barbecues or we were at other people's houses. and I was partial to a cheese platter. There was always cheese out and cabanossi and, you know, the Aussie.
0: Jats.
1: Yeah, jats and the...
0: cheese cubes.
1: Cheese cubes with the sour cream and chives dip. Sour, what is it? Onion and...
0: French onion dip.
1: French onion dip. And I remember I used to try and, like, lean over and get some of the good, like, camembert or brie cheese. And my mum always used to say, oh, don't eat that. Cheese will give you nightmares. Cheese and chocolate.
0: Yeah.
1: The two things that she didn't want me eating before bed apparently used to give me nightmares, and so I was never allowed them.
0: Especially the camembert. That, yeah.
1: What is it?
0: It's even worse than the brie.
1: All right, cheese Nazi, you say it.
0: Camembert.
1: Oh, shit, it is camembert.
0: That's right. We won't get into the Dauphinois, don't worry. But, yeah, it does give you bad dreams.
1: And brie?
0: Brie, I don't know, but they say cheese gives you bad dreams. I would believe that what you eat can affect how your brain
1: works. I can say I have cheese and chocolate most nights, never have nightmares.
0: Yeah.
1: Yeah.
0: It's Michael B. Jordan every night.
1: Oh, yeah.
0: Always good dreams. Chris and Amy on Kiss.
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0: This is Kiss. Good morning. Happy Sunday. It's Chris and Amy.
1: Morning.
0: Flying somewhere soon. Half your luck. Getting on an aeroplane is now for the rich.
1: Oh,
0: I don't even... The cost of living, I'm not... I can't fly anywhere. Even Jetstar.
1: Oh, Jetstar's just hiked its prices up. You know that.
0: Well, with the baggage they have. So
1: yeah.
0: I want to talk about this because it really does... Getting on a plane... It's your whole life just shrinks down to that flight and that destination. Yeah. It's a big deal. And the whole baggage thing, I know everyone has been there queuing up for the scales at Jetstar, knowing there's 7.1 kilos in the bag and what do you get out. So they're changing that whole thing. Apparently, they say they're putting the scales away. Now you have a standard small bag up to 10 kilos.
1: Yeah, which I'm sure they'll still weigh.
0: Yeah, I guess they'll weigh that. But it has to go under your seat. So it has to fit.
1: I didn't hear that part.
0: Under the seat.
1: What I did hear was that you can pay for priority boarding. It's $50, and priority boarding means you get on first and you get the overhead locker space first.
0: If you want any overhead locker space, you are paying for it from $25 domestic, $39 international. Yeah, you get to get on first and put your bag in the overhead locker.
1: Okay, so here's my question to you, Jetstar. What are you going to do if everybody pays for priority boarding?
0: Well, everyone pretty much already uses the overhead locker. So they, you know, when by the time everyone's sitting down the flight, they're walking up and down looking for space because it's because they charge you too much to check a bag. So no one checks a bag and everyone takes the piss out of the overhead locker.
1: Yeah.
0: And now you're cracking down on that.
1: Feels like a weird grab for cash. Off Aussies who are already struggling, you know?
0: Really does, doesn't it?
1: Yeah.
0: How about sell people a plane ticket?
1: Yeah.
0: Let them
1: include
0: bring
1: baggage.
0: A goddamn bag for their trip and put it under the plane in the baggage compartment where people used to put bags.
1: So I don't understand what the difference is. So, because I've caught a few Jetstar flights, you can have a carry-on bag, 7Ks, and then I can take my handbag. So like the black bag, it's like a tote.
0: Yeah.
1: And I can shove as much in that because they never really weigh that. That 7 kilo one always went in the overhead locker. And then my black bag would go underneath the seat.
0: Yeah.
1: So they're saying I can only have one of them now.
0: Yeah, unless you want to pay for the priority thing. You could put one under the seat or pay for some overhead luggage.
1: Looks like caravan parks are becoming more and more appealing.
0: Yep, the 2-hour drive to the Big Four.
1: Yep.
0: That's my holiday now. Yeah. Thanks, Jetstar.
1: Yep.
0: Oh, well, you never know what day your flight's going to actually take off anyway with those guys.
1: That's true.
0: The Facebook Mums group is next. We like to keep our finger on the pulse of what the mums of Australia are going through this week. So we will check that out next with Chris and Amy on Kiss.
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4: 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Summertime in Brisbane means high to extreme UV levels, but Chris from Kedron's not worried. 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
7: 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Thank you.

0: This is Kiss. Happy Sunday. Good morning. You're with Chris and Amy.
1: Good morning. Now, I don't know if this is some sort of syndrome, but it seems to be like a hereditary thing in my family tree. We're all a bunch of sleepwalkers. So it starts with my dad. He loves to do a bit of sleepwalking. My mum has found him on all fours at the bottom of her shoe cupboard once, throwing shoes over his head, looking for a snake in her wardrobe.
0: There at least he wasn't trying them on.
1: True. My brothers love sleepwalking. A lot of the time, Tom is my youngest brother. He does a bit of sleepwalking, especially when he's had a few drinks, and he will just go and urinate all around the house. So he's urinated in corners of his bedroom, in my clothing drawers, in the middle of the bathroom, but nowhere near the toilet.
0: So, do you think men have that sort of dog thing ingrained somewhere in their brain about marking their territory?
1: Maybe.
0: Because there's something about alcohol and men.
1: Yeah.
0: Like, why do men all piss in the wardrobe?
1: Yeah. Well, I have the same syndrome, and I'm not a man. Yeah. I also sleepwalk.
0: Do you only do it on one-night stands, or do you do it at home as well?
1: I never do it on one-night stands. I do it when I'm at home or...
0: You woke up with no pants on in a garage one time.
1: In somebody's garden shed next to a lawnmower. Yeah, that was...
0: That was a long time ago.
1: That was an interesting night. Yeah.
0: I was single
1: and the lawnmower made, you know, nice advances. No, he didn't. When you think about it, that's actually quite concerning. Like, I'd walked out of my girlfriend's house.
0: Yes.
1: Apparently, I'd left the bedroom that I was sharing with her and I'd taken myself to the toilet. And I'd taken my pants off and just not put them back on and then just legged it out the front door.
0: But you mentioned something being hereditary, and you say your dad loves a sleepwalk,
1: my brothers love a sleepwalk.
0: You know, the other thing you and your dad and your brothers all love is a cheeky wine at night.
1: I mean, alcoholism
0: is also hereditary. I'm just saying, is there anyone in your family who doesn't drink and also sleepwalks?
1: Yes. One of my other brothers, Ben, he loves a drink as well, but he will sleepwalk even when he's not drinking.
0: Yeah.
1: He also has night terrors. And I don't know if you know about what a night terror is. It's actually quite scary because it's him having a nightmare, but he gets up and he's visibly like terrified, and he's either being chased by someone or he's being attacked, and you can't approach him and you can't turn lights on and stuff. You have to be, you know, quite strategic with how you kind of slowly wake him up.
0: It's like someone having a fit. You almost need to just like move stuff out of their way.
1: Correct. And so, obviously we tease Ben about it now, but in the middle of the night when you're lying in bed and all of a sudden you can hear my brother going, like scared, it's actually quite, like it makes you get quite nervous. So he has night terrors. All three of us sleepwalk. My dad sleepwalks, looks for snakes in my mum's shoe drawer. And now my daughter has started sleepwalking, and I was like, oh no, you've got the syndrome too.
0: Now, is she the only one of your kids that's drinking already, or is she?
1: She has not had a drink.
0: She's 10.
1: She's 10, that's right. So there's no drinking. She woke up the other day on the lounge room floor, and I had put her to bed, and then she woke up at like 3 in the morning, and she'd just taken herself down to the lounge. But, I mean, the lounge is actually so comfortable, so I would have understood if she'd slept on that, but she'd just chosen the floor.
0: Moving from bed to the lounge, that's rookie sleepwalking. Come back to me when you're next to a lawnmower with no pants on. Yeah.
1: My youngest brother, actually, I remember, he used to sometimes just walk downstairs, he'd undo the front door and then just sleep on the doormat. So weird.
0: So you've passed on the gene to your kids.
1: Yeah.
0: You got some little sleepwalkers.
1: Do you not sleepwalk? No one in your house sleepwalks?
0: No. And believe me, like, I don't drink
1: anymore. If anyone was going to sleepwalk in this conversation, it would have been you.
0: Through my 30s, if alcohol and sleepwalking were linked, believe me.
1: You would have gone on some adventures.
0: I would have been on some freeways.
1: And you would have not remembered any of them.
0: No, so it's not that.
1: Yeah, well, I think there is something to it. I remember when my sleepwalking got quite severe, and I'd walk out of houses and stuff. You hear about these stories where people like get behind the wheel of their car and drive. And they don't remember how they got certain places. So they make for interesting stories, but they also can be quite scary.
0: Yeah, it can be dangerous. Has Ryan ever tried tying you to the bed?
1: No, he hasn't, no. I know where you're going.
0: Before
1: you
0: go to sleep, like, no.
1: Yeah, okay.
0: All right.
1: Yeah, no.
0: I'm just saying that could
1: be helpful, right?
0: That could work.
1: Yeah.
0: Up next, we've got a letter for you. So I say a letter, as if anyone's mailed a letter to us. Someone's sent a message, but it's a great question about living with your ex that I want to put to you.
1: Oh, yes.
0: Next with Chris and Amy in the morning on Kiss.
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0: This is Kiss. You're with Chris and Amy in the morning. I tell you what, our audio guy, Mike, is onto it. I mentioned that we were going to do a new segment.
1: Yeah.
0: We've got a note for Amy. It's Dear Amy or Agony Amy.
1: Has he already put in a little...
0: In three songs. He's done an opener for us. I haven't heard this yet. So this is how quick this man works. Let's check it out.
2: Dear Amy.
1: I sound like it's like I'm going to be your fairy godmother.
0: Yeah, well, we know that's not the case. This is the wrong music.
1: I'm the devil that sits on your shoulder.
0: You know what? We're not complaining about something that took 10 minutes for the guy to make.
1: Yeah, this is true.
0: Yep. Well done, Mike.
1: Thank you, Mike.
0: No name on this one. It's just come on through the website.
1: Oh, is it anonymous?
0: Hey, Amy. I'd love your take on something that I'm a bit embarrassed to admit. I still live with my ex, even though we broke up 5 years ago.
1: Oh, my gosh.
0: After he cheated on me.
1: Oh, my gosh.
0: We've both moved on in some ways and see other people, but there's an unspoken rule that we never bring anyone home when the other is around. The truth is, I know staying here isn't healthy and I should probably leave, but I'm so comfortable. Makes sense. I can't make the jump. I also have a few feelings left.
1: Oh.
0: There's the clincher.
1: Yep.
0: And I think part of me is scared that moving out would finally close that chapter of my life for good.
1: Mm.
0: Should I get back with him or talk to him about this, or should I just move out and move on? What do you reckon?
1: My advice here would be, personally, I think that if you guys were ever going to get back together, it would have happened by now.
0: Five years under the same roof.
1: He's probably gone out for drinks. You've probably gone out for drinks. There may have been drinks involved together while you're both at home. If anything was going to happen with the two of you, given that you have history together, it would have happened by now.
0: Oh, I've lived in some share houses over the years. And when 100%. You look back on it, like I lived in a share house where it was me, one other guy, two girls.
1: Yep.
0: And within 6 months, I'd slept with them both.
1: Yeah,
0: because you're living together.
1: That's what happens. And also the familiarity of... hooking back up with an ex, it's always enticing. Now, 5 years on, it hasn't happened.
0: With someone you've already been with as well after 5 years.
1: Exactly right. Now, he probably doesn't want to ask you to move out because he probably has the guilt from the cheating. Second of all, the man cheated on you, girl. You need to gather up what remaining self-respect you have left and you need to leave. And you need to move out into your own place or back with your parents, whatever. I don't know what your financial state is like at the moment, but you need to regain some dignity, some independence again. And I think you've got to leave him in the past.
0: I'm a different person today than I was 5 years ago.
1: Mm-hmm.
0: I know that. Could she be maybe have observed him changing and growing as a person a lot over the last 5 years?
1: Yeah, but it just comes back to my whole point that if something was going to happen, it would have happened by now.
0: Yeah.
1: It's not 5 months, 5 years. They're seeing other people. They're sleeping with other people. Like, either she needs to have the conversation and say, hey, I've got some leftover feelings. Could we have another shot at this? And if he says no, you need to move straight away.
0: Could this be an idea? And I know the segment is called Dear Amy.
1: You can ask Chris.
0: Dear Amy with Chris interjecting uninvited. What if she says, hey, are you home one night this week? And okay, we're both home Wednesday night. Why doesn't she say, hey, why don't we watch a movie or something? Watch a movie, have a bottle of wine, have some cheese and just hang out. And you'd think...
1: See where the night takes you.
0: See where that vibe is and have a few wines. And because if it's going to happen and if you can feel some spark in the room, it's going to be there, right?
1: Yeah, true. Have a crack at Netflix and chilling with a home run. And if it doesn't eventuate... I'd probably just leave.
0: Okay. We'll try it with a bottle of wine first.
1: Yeah.
0: If it doesn't
1: courage,
0: work, go with a 4-litre box of wine and see how you go.
1: Yeah. Sounds good.
0: Good luck.
1: Good luck.
0: Dear Amy.
2: Dear Amy.
0: Had to give it another run because you made it so quick. Champion.
1: It was very good.
0: Chris and Amy in the morning on Kiss.
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0: This is Kiss. You're with Chris and Amy in the morning, and it's just about time for us to get out of here.
1: Yep.
0: Before we go, do you want to play your favourite game?
1: Yes.
0: You love this.
1: Spin the bottle.
0: In a little while.
1: Yeah. I'm joking.
0: With just the two of us.
1: No, I'm joking.
0: I could play all day.
1: Nah, what's the game?
0: It's called Dead or Alive.
1: Yeah.
0: You know this one.
2: Chris and Amy's.
0: I'm putting you to the test, Amy Gerard. Yeah. But of course, you can play along at home as well. You know which celebrities are dead or alive.
1: Still kicking the can.
0: Still kicking. I'm going to test you here. Okay. Celebrity number one.
1: Yep.
0: The great actress, singer, Bette Midler.
1: Oh, was she in part of the Golden Girls?
0: No.
1: No.
0: I think they're all dead, or is there one left?
1: Bette Midler is dead.
0: Bette Midler. Alive and well, 81 years old.
1: Sorry, Bette.
0: And she was on my mind because at Darren Hinch's funeral
1: last week.
0: No, she didn't.
1: Oh.
0: But it was revealed that she had sex with Darren Hinch.
1: Oh,
0: so
1: wow.
0: That's,
1: good on her, Bette.
0: One of Darren's stories.
1: Okay.
0: He lived a very interesting life.
1: Yep.
0: Next celebrity, Kenny Loggins.
3: Danger Zone.
0: Rocking since the 80s, but what's he doing these days? Is he still rocking, or is he scratching at the lid of a coffin?
1: I have no idea who that is. I know that song.
0: You know Kenny Loggins?
1: No, I don't. I'm just going to go with dead.
0: Okay, the danger zone. Yeah. Well, no. Sadly for you.
1: Oh, he's alive too.
0: He's alive too.
1: Ah!
0: I got you twice today.
1: I'm normally good at this game.
0: Killing it.
1: Okay.
0: Celebrity number three. We've just had the Soccer World Cup. This guy, one of the true legends, Diego Maradona, the hand of God guy, he loved his Peruvian marching powder as well.
1: Yeah.
0: The Maradona.
1: Well, the fact that last two have been alive, I'm going to say dead.
0: The fact that I said loved.
1: And you said loved.
0: Sorry. This guy loved cocaine. And so it's past tense and
1: yes.
0: Cocaine.
1: Amy is right. How did he die? Substance abuse.
0: I'm going to say his heart
1: stopped
0: from God knows what.
1: Yep.
0: Maradona, bad news.
1: R.I.P.
0: Okay, next celebrity, Tommy Lee Jones, one of the great actors. Remember him from this one?
4: What I want out of each and every one of you is a hard target search of every gas station, residence, warehouse, farmhouse, hen house, outhouse, or doghouse. Your fugitive's name is Dr. Richard Kimball.
1: Was he also on Men in Black?
0: Yes.
1: Yeah, so he's the guy who trained.
0: The guy that's not Will Smith?
1: Yes.
0: In Men in Black.
1: The guy who trained Will Smith.
0: The older guy. God, he was old even back in Men in Black, wasn't he?
1: I think dead. Oh, I suck at this game today.
0: Tommy Lee Jones, 81 years old, still doing all right.
1: Yeah, sorry, Tommy.
0: Look
1: at all these people I've wished away.
0: Let's go to a nice, easy one, because you probably watched him recently in the great show Modern Family. Bit of Ed O'Neill.
5: These were men! His best friend, Tommy Ryan, lost half a finger in a sheet metal press. I broke my collarbone in a football game. There was Dad up in the stands giving me the old be tough.
1: Yeah, he's dead.
0: He was the older bloke married to Sofia Vergara.
1: He's dead.
0: Yeah, you reckon.
1: I do remember him dying.
0: Do you? Poor Ed O'Neill is still alive as well.
1: In my head, I saw the headline. I know the face, and I thought I saw that he had died.
0: No, 80 years old.
1: Wow.
0: He's great, though.
1: Okay.
0: I used to love it when he's there with Sofia Vergara, and she's going, oh, but in the streets of Mexico, blah, blah, blah, you know, blah, blah. And he goes, yes, but as you will notice from the absence of goats in the street, we are not in Mexico. And just,
1: Yeah, okay. Wow, this game.
0: All right.
1: I'll do better next week.
0: I've got.
1: Oh, you've got more?
0: I've got the last one.
1: Okay.
0: Someone who did a parody a little while ago of someone who's very much in the news at the moment in Australia.
6: I don't like it.
1: When you turn my voice about.
0: Now, I'm not asking you about Pauline Hansen because we know she's still alive. She has not been murdered.
6: My shopping trolley murdered. My groceries just gone.
0: No, so what I want to know is Pauline Pantsdown. Is Pauline Pantsdown dead or alive?
1: Well, I've never heard another hit from him. It was a bit of a one-hit wonder
0: with this
1: song.
0: Well, it's not even him. It's actually Pauline and the song.
1: Well, and he's just auto-tuning it, isn't he?
0: Yeah.
1: Pauline Pantsdown, dead.
0: Amy, we've got a good theme going here today.
1: See myself out?
0: See yourself out.
1: Oh, okay.
0: Pauline maybe. Pants down.
1: Still alive.
0: Yeah. Your real name's Simon Hunt. Good morning. Okay. Good morning, Simon.
1: Morning, Simon.
0: He's 64. Sorry. He's still kicking.
1: We need another hit from you, Simon.
0: Yeah, well, let's get him some royalties anyway.
1: Yeah.
0: We'll play a little bit of it.
7: No, I don't. Never did. I don't like it. I don't like anything.
0: If you were ever going to make a comeback, Pauline Pants
1: it's
0: Down,
1: now.
0: This is it, right?
1: It's now, yeah.
0: Do you want to see? Let's see if we can get Simon Hunt on the show next week and talk
1: yes.
0: Pauline Pants Down with him and maybe work on a sequel to that song. All right. All have right. a great day, everybody.
1: Yes.
0: Enjoy the rest of your weekend and we will catch you back
1: next weekend.
0: Saturday.
1: See you then.
0: Bye-bye.
1: Bye-bye.
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2: Now that is not me. 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They open a gate. So now I've got an open gate in front of me, looking straight down over traffic. I'm strapped in. The ropes feel like they're pulling you out. 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
13: Good morning, Alana McIntyre here with the latest. Donald Trump has his eye on a tiny town in New South Wales as the US works to secure more critical and rare earth supply and compete with China. The United States Department of War is going to provide a loan to Melbourne-based Sunrise Energy Metals to expand its project at Fitfield in New South Wales. The mine near Parkes is sourcing scandium. It's a rare earth mineral that's needed for defence, planes and data centres. The United Arab Emirates says Iran has targeted a tanker while it was transiting the Strait of Hormuz. Iran says the strait's only going to reopen if the US accepts its terms. Serbia's backing Ukraine's bid to join NATO as Vladimir Zelensky makes his first official visit. Aussie men between 50 and 69 will be able to test every 2 years for prostate cancer under updated clinical guidelines. The federal government is launching its $5 million advertising campaign to help parents and children spot bullying in the playground and online. And a new Italian study suggests children who start using social media earlier may perform worse at school. Those who began using social media at ages 14 and 15 consistently scored higher in language and maths tests than those who began earlier. Canterbury University Education Professor Cheryl Brown says there are many other factors affecting a child's digital experience.
14: Just to look at one aspect of that is to sort of take a narrow slice of the problem.
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13: In NRL, the Bunnies have defeated the Eels 28-24 at Allianz Stadium. Parramatta coach Jason Riles says they got jumped at the start.
15: Obviously the 10 in the bin sort of hurt us, but I'm not sure what else he does there. And there's milliseconds in it, and then, you know, they get the 3 tries there, so it's a costly 10 minutes. But, yeah, a couple of individuals we just need to be better with our starter game and our first half.
13: While the Dolphins had a 40-32 win over the Broncos at Suncorp Stadium, and the Storm beat the Seagulls.
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13: A bit of smoke haze around early this morning, then a mostly sunny afternoon. We're heading for a top of 23 degrees. Wet conditions tomorrow, 25 the top, and the chance of a storm.
11: Non-stop Aussie hits. Now, this is Kiss Australia.
0: Yeah, it is. How are we doing? Welcome to Kiss Australia. My name is Gordy. All right, let's talk this week all about big Australian artists like Amy Shark, who's got a brand new album. Arguably the biggest album in Australia right now. It's kind of hot. We'll hear from her. We're going to be chit-chatting with Oliver Cronin as well. But Bujra, love this dude. Love him so much. Not just as like his music. I love him as a human. He's a great guy. And he's on tour. So if you ever get a chance to see him, check out his socials. We chit-chatted actually about the tour.
7: I am. The Gentleman Tour to go along with my new album, Gentleman.
0: Yeah. Yeah. Congrats.
7: Thank you. I'm so excited to tour. I feel like all the songs, I made this album while I was touring so much, and so it's very up-tempo, and I feel like we made it with going and playing these songs live, like, in mind, so.
0: Oh, cool. So you kind of wrote this with, like a live set, a live sound in your head.
7: Yeah, so it's very, a lot of up-tempos, and a lot of rhythm and percussion, because I love to dance and jump around on stage, so I think that just translated when we went to the studio.
0: Bujra, the Gentleman Tour, go see it if you can, but this is Even at My Worst. Brand new music out of Bujra on Kiss Australia.

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23: Good morning, Alana McIntyre here with the latest. Following months of debate about the country's migration levels, the Prime Minister has called Australia a proud multicultural nation.
24: Multiculturalism is indeed part of the bedrock of our future social and economic success. The proposition that somehow we can return to a time that in fact never was there is indeed entirely inappropriate.
23: Anthony Albanese was speaking at an Asian Business Association event in Melbourne. Surveillance work is continuing around a rumour on the New South Wales south coast where a native bird's been found with a deadly H5 bird flu. A second greater crested tern was found with the same strain in western New South Wales. Australia now has 215 confirmed detections of H5 bird flu. It has not been picked up in our poultry. Donald Trump has zoned in on a tiny regional town in Australia as the US tries to acquire a rare earth mineral that's needed for defence, planes and data centres and tries to compete with China. The Pentagon is financially backing Melbourne-based Sunrise Energy Metals to expand its scandium project near Parkes in New South Wales. Rain is forecast for large parts of the nation today as a low-pressure system moves over southern Australia. And News Corp is raising questions about the Weather Bureau's forecasts, with an investigation by the Sunday Mail revealing it's predicted wrong rainfall totals in Queensland more than 650 times since 2024.
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23: Well, the Dolphins have claimed victory in the battle for Brisbane, defeating the Broncos 40-32 at Suncorp last night. Michael Maguire calling it an unusual game.
26: Yeah, we got the start like we spoke about, and that's basically come back from the work that the boys are putting in to prepare themselves, and just key moments are hurting us.
23: And the Rabbitohs have escaped with a 28-24 win over the Eels, but the Bunnies will be sweating on the fitness of Ashton Ward, who hurt his hamstring.
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23: A bit of smoke haze around early this morning, then a mostly sunny afternoon. We're heading for a top of 23 degrees. Wet conditions tomorrow, 25 the top and the chance of a storm.
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30: 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Let's talk about who's coming up, right? One, Delta Goodrum, chit-chatting hologram with her. Gojo, big fan of this dude. Phil Jamieson, Australian rock royalty. That is Phil Jamieson. We chit-chat with him about a brand new tour and new music that is so, so good. Let's go with Oliver Cronin now. This is Kiss Australia.
31: 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I make peace with the shadows, fragile. What if I stay but I heal but I plateau?

0: 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Only in Australia, right?
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10: ANZ presents Birds of the World. While Gavin blissfully sleeps, this vigilant bird, the ANZ Falcon, is on high alert. Yes, his ANZ Falcon watches for fraud 24/7. So should a fraudster use Gavin's card details while he snores, his ANZ Falcon will swoop in. 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
15: Brisbane traffic.
16: Emergency roadworks ongoing out through Avon Plains at the moment along the M1 southbound, just around the Rochdale Road exit. A breakdown for the Pacific Motorway southbound left shoulder around Logan Road as well through Avon Plains. And Logan Motorway busy both ways with Carroll Park between Formation Street and the Centenary Highway due to roadworks. 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To the Kiss Cast, mostly sunny, possible smoke haze and morning fog. Top 23 right now, it's 12 degrees. It's Adam, first of Brisbane traffic and weather together on KISS 97.3.
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12: Millions of Australians can expect a wet one today as a powerful cold front sweeps through southern Australia. Sarah Scully from the Weather Bureau has told the ABC the system is bringing plenty of rain and damaging winds.
13: Victoria, the wet weather will continue through Monday, same with Tasmania, continuing through Monday, and for eastern parts of New South Wales, it will gradually clear later during Monday.
12: There is a chance of flooding across Victoria and southern New South Wales. A man is fighting for his life after being assaulted in Melbourne overnight. The victim was found on the ground in South Yarra after midnight. Police believe he was hit in the head with a helmet before being stabbed. A woman has been arrested after driving her BMW through a busy carnival in Queensland. No one was hurt and members of the public held her down until police arrived at the event in Logan last night. New South Wales is fighting to keep the NRL Grand Final. The Pope is visiting in 2028 at the same time that the final's usually held. Now WA's Premier says his state would like to host the event. Donald Trump has his eye on a tiny town in New South Wales as the US works to secure more critical and rare earth supply and compete with China. Joe Biden's son says his father's prostate cancer is spreading to other parts of his body. And Typhoon Dolphin is moving through Asia, hitting Japan and tracking towards China.
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12: The Bunnies have escaped Allianz Stadium with a 28-24 win over the Eels. Parramatta coach Jason Riles says things got off to a bad start.
18: The second half was what we planned to do and how we planned to play, and thought the boys showed an enormous amount of fight and we were unlucky in the end.
12: The Dolphins claimed the battle for Brisbane with a thrilling 40-32 victory over the Broncos at Suncorp Stadium. And Manly's hopes for the finals are fading after the Seagulls blew a double-digit lead in Perth, losing to the Storm 42-20.
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12: A bit of smoke haze around early this morning, then a mostly sunny afternoon. We're heading for a top of 23 degrees. Wet conditions tomorrow, 25 the top, and the chance of a storm.

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12: 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Can't get you off
13: of my mind. This is Chris and Amy in the morning. More coming up.

0: You got to be 16.
1: You're not allowed. You got
0: maybe
1: to be 16.
0: It's not good for you to be on your phone all day.
1: Yes. So I do feel for the parents of teenagers now. I think we're still doing a pretty good job. I think men are only getting better.
0: You know what? This mum's thinking about it, which means you're doing well.
1: Yeah,
0: use
1: exactly
0: your judgment.
1: Right.
0: You know your boys. Yep. And yes, you are correct. The world is a tougher and tougher place for men every day. Thanks for your email.
2: Big issue.
0: Chris and Amy in the morning. Coming up next, one of the biggest movies of all time has had to press pause on its sequel, but it's still happening. We'll tell you about it next. Chris and Amy in the morning on Kiss.
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2: Brisbane traffic.
3: Some debris now in Upper Macavat on the Pacific Motorway southbound centre left lane just before you get to the Logan Road exit. There's a delay still heading out in through Carroll Park for the Logan Motorway in both directions, just between Formation Street and the Centenary Highway due to roadworks. Emergency roadworks enable planes on the M1 southbound at the Rochdale Road exit. To the Kiss cars, mostly sunny, top of 23 right now, it's 14 degrees. 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It's Adam, first of Brisbane traffic and weather together on KISS 97.3.
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4: Good morning, Alana McIntyre here with the latest. A new $10 million awareness campaign to help parents and children spot school bullying gets off the ground today. $5 million has been spent on an ad to help spot bullying, leaving some parents and teachers asking for more action. But Federal Education Minister Jason Clare has told Sunrise another $5 million has gone towards building a new Let's Stop Bullying website to provide free resources.
5: This is not everything. This is just the start. It's one part of how we tackle, you know, this horrible, horrible problem.
4: Rain is forecast for large parts of the nation today as a low-pressure system moves over southern Australia. 20 to 40 millimetre falls are likely across South Australia, New South Wales, Victoria and Tasmania until Monday. Damaging winds are also possible, and we may see some flooding across parts of Victoria and southern New South Wales, where up to 100 millimetres of rain could fall. Australian men between 50 and 69 will be able to test every 2 years for prostate cancer under updated clinical guidelines. And Donald Trump has zoned in on a tiny regional town in Australia as the US tries to acquire a rare earth mineral that's needed for defence, planes and data centres, and tries to compete with China. The Pentagon is financially backing Melbourne-based Sunrise Energy Metals to expand its scandium project near Parkes in New South Wales.
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4: In the NRL, the Dolphins have made it into the finals for the first time after defeating the Broncos 40-32 at Suncorp Stadium last night. Coach Christian Wolf says he's really proud of his group.
7: Yeah, I love the way we fought our way back. I love the way we fought our way back into the contest in the first half, and yeah, the second half, I felt like we were in control. I felt like we were always going to win. Obviously, there was a couple of nervous moments, but as I said, I thought we were in control for the whole 40 minutes.
4: While the Rabbitohs had a 28-24 win over the Eels, the Bunnies will be sweating on the fitness of Ashton Ward, who hurt his hamstring.
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4: A mostly sunny one today with a top of 23 degrees. Showers moving through tomorrow and the chance of a thunderstorm. A top of 25, then sunny on Tuesday.
2: Good morning.
8: We back, baby, with
2: Chris and Amy in the morning on KISS. So
9: good. Everyone is listening.
10: Good morning, everyone. Happy
11: morning.
10: Sunday.
11: Morning. How are you?
10: Yeah.
11: So good.
10: Yeah. Big news from Hollywood is that the sequel to one of the biggest movies of the last couple of years, Barbie, has been delayed a little bit. There's some issues with the budget. Apparently, they don't want to give Ryan Gosling as much money for the sequel. And wasn't he like the standout?
11: Well, I would say Ryan Gosling and Margot were your two big hero talents.
10: Well, the movie's called Barbie, and Margot Robbie was Barbie. Oh. And she's perfect for
11: and
10: Barbie.
11: And she was like, perfect. I thought I read the first movie made over $1 billion.
10: Yes. Remember a few years ago, it came out at the same time as Oppenheimer. It was Barbenheimer, and people would go see them both, and they both made over $1 billion.
11: Mate, I don't know how Oppenheimer made that much money.
10: Because it's brilliant. Barbie 2 needed to come out the same weekend as The Odyssey. And do it again and do Barbenheimer.
11: I think Barbie got some very mixed reviews. Like, people loved it or they weren't that fussed on it. And I was a bit kind of towards the latter. I think I went in with really high expectations and I was just a little bit disappointed.
10: Well, the fans are very keen for the sequel. I just find it very weird that they would be holding out on Ryan Gosling's salary, given the
11: He's the main character.
10: You're making a sequel to a billion-dollar movie.
11: Yeah. So apparently he got $12 million for the first one, and he's currently asking for $20 mil for the second, which, when you're making $1 billion, that's chump change.
10: Yeah. It sounds crazy to you and me sitting here going, $12 million, just take it. I want 20.
11: Yeah.
10: But, you know, when it's making that much money.
11: Well, I wonder what Margot Robbie's asking for.
10: If I was the studio boss, I reckon Margot Robbie would come in and go, you need me. It's the Barbie sequel. Look at me. I am Barbie. There's no one else who can play her. And I'd go, have you met Sydney Sweeney? I've got her in the back. Sydney,
11: come on in. See you, Margot. I think the thing is, and this is my snap prediction, I don't think Barbie 2 or the Barbie sequel, I don't think it will do anywhere near as good as the first one.
10: Okay.
11: I think everybody went and saw the first one because it's the first Barbie movie.
10: Hey, what are they going? How are they going to turn Barbie into a movie? And now they've done it. And enough.
11: Yeah, and I reckon that's why producers are going, nah, too risky.
10: Okay.
11: Yeah.
10: Well, you know my favorite thing about the Barbie movie?
11: What?
10: Was it came out? It was a female director. She was nominated for awards.
11: Yes.
10: Highest grossing movie ever, I think, from a female director as well.
11: Yep.
10: And the big takeaway from it was that Ken was the best thing in it. And everyone goes, Ryan Gosling stole the movie.
11: No, he didn't.
10: Take that.
11: Take that.
10: Joking. Up next, you want to hear this if you're a sleepwalker or if you've ever done it because, well, there's some research to suggest it may be hereditary. Amy's got that for you. Three Kiss hits away with Chris and Amy in the morning on Kiss.

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12: 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Can't get you off of
13: my mind. This is Chris and Amy in the morning.
14: More coming up
13: on KISS.

0: bit of Ed O'Neill.
1: These were men! His best friend, Tommy Ryan, lost half a finger in a sheet metal press. I broke my collarbone in a football game. There was Dad up in the stands giving me the old be tough.
2: Yeah, he's dead.
0: He was the older bloke married to Sofia Vergara.
2: He's dead.
0: Yeah, you reckon.
2: I do remember him dying.
0: Do you? Poor Ed O'Neill is still alive as well.
2: In my head, I saw the headline. I know the face, and I thought I saw that he had died.
0: No, 80 years old.
2: Wow.
0: He's great, though.
2: Okay.
0: I used to love it when he's there with Sofia Vergara, and she's going, oh, but in the streets of Mexico, blah, blah, blah, you know, blah, blah. And he goes, yes, but as you will notice from the absence of goats in the street, we are not in Mexico. And just...
2: Yeah. Yeah, okay. Wow, this game.
0: All right.
2: I'll do better next week.
0: I've got...
2: Oh, you've got more?
0: I've got the last one.
2: Okay.
0: Someone who did a parody a little while ago of someone who's very much in the news at the moment in Australia.
3: I don't like it.
2: When you turn my voice about.
0: Now, I'm not asking you about Pauline Hansen because we know she's still alive. She has not been murdered.
3: My shopping has been murdered.
2: My shopping trolley murdered.
3: My groceries just gone.
0: No, so what I want to know is Pauline Pantsdown. Is Pauline Pantsdown dead or alive?
2: Well, I've never heard another hit from him. It was a bit of a one-hit wonder.
0: Well, it's not even him.
2: Song.
0: It's actually Pauline and the song.
2: Well, and he's just auto-tuning it, isn't he?
0: Yeah.
2: Pauline Pantsdown, dead.
0: Amy, we've got a good theme going here today.
2: See myself out? Oh,
0: see yourself out.
2: Oh, okay.
0: Pauline Pantsdown.
2: Still alive.
0: Yeah. Real name's Simon Hunt. Good morning. Okay. Good morning, Simon.
2: Morning, Simon.
0: He's 64. Sorry. He's still kicking.
2: We need another hit from you, Simon.
0: Yeah, well, let's get him some royalties anyway.
2: Yeah.
0: We'll play a little bit of it.
3: No, I don't. Never did. I don't like it. I don't like anything. I don't like it.
0: If you were ever going to make a comeback, Pauline Pantsdown, this is it, right?
2: It's now, yeah.
0: Do you want to see? Let's see if we can get Simon Hunt on the show next week and talk Pauline Pantsdown with him and maybe work on a sequel to that song. All right.
2: All right.
0: A great day, everybody.
2: Yes.
0: Enjoy the rest of your weekend and we will catch you back
2: next weekend.
0: Saturday.
2: See you then.
0: Bye-bye.
2: Bye-bye.
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